I know if you could hear me, you would say, there are always two sides of the story. You're so right. Here's mine. I cannot live without you.

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1: 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Johnson on Mars Flight 247.

0: Harmony plus eure Lieblingshits der 90er. 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
1: There's many days for you. We're oceans apart. Even though my tears have dried.

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But I've been forgotten, I've been married a long time ago.